and my child in Memphis. I heard of work in Nashville. We didn't find it there, so we moved on to a small farm in Nebraska.

Whitney Madure, Betty Cuffin, Fred Hollis, J.A. Dawn Frame, Mama Shirl, Kingsford Smith, Banjo Patterson.

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0: of history ring with the fair name of Neddy Seagoon, the man who made possible research on the missing link. Remember the name, gentlemen, Ned Seagoon, for he is a jolly good fellow, and so say all of us. Yes?
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Old sleepyhead, that's my boy. 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A teddy bear named Fred, that's my boy.

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0: Roger. Yeah, the situation here is the driver has exited the windscreen of the vehicle, travelled 12 metres down the road and hit the side of a concrete wall.
1: Female passenger in her early to mid-30s, thrown through back right window, scraped 10 metres along the road. Ambulance on its way.
2: The deceased, a male in his late teens, exited through the front window of the vehicle and was hit by an oncoming car. Do you copy?
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0: Wouldn't it be easier to just put it on? 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Always wear your safety belt.

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0: Hi there, kids.
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Understanding solves all

0: town Dodge City entered the territory on West, there's just one way to handle the killers and the spoilers, and that's with a U.S. Marshal and the smell of gun smoke.
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to pack. 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

Well, hello everyone. Hope you enjoyed that first track. You're listening to Back Porch Bluegrass, and I'm your host, Paul Trendwith. And that was a tune I recorded with my wife on fiddle, Colleen on fiddle. I was playing banjo back in 1974, and we'd just returned to Australia to play full-time music, and the tune is called Back on the Road. And I developed an interest in having a real punchy bass in the music, because in 1971, I listened to John Hartford, saw him play and loved his music, and some of his music came out with a real punchy sort of bass sound in it, and I always particularly liked that. So when I listen to it now, I think the bass is sort of overdoing it, and I'm sure you might agree. But the reason why I'm playing that track is that if you're taking an Air New Zealand flight anywhere these days, could be from New Zealand to Australia, Australia to New Zealand, New Zealand to the USA, that sort of thing, on the music playlist is that track, Back on the Road, and they have that there as part of their listening experience. And I only know that because some friends of ours were on a flight and they sent me a picture of that track being illustrated on the playlist. So if, good luck to all those people flying in New Zealand. You might get to hear the Back on the Road, which is a slightly overplayed chunky bass. We had a rock and roll bass player called Rod Coe, who was turned into the best producer that we could possibly have ever had. He produced the Coorsbrook Cottage album, and he produced all of Slim Dusty's music for the next 30 years. He was a fine player, fine gentleman, and Colin Watson on guitar and Colin Trenwith on fiddle, as I said, and me on banjo playing it. You can Back on the Road, and it's just good fun to hear it. Let's get back to some classic bluegrass. That's what we're here for, isn't it? Here's Jimmy Martin and the Osborne Brothers with a classic tune, Chalk Up Another One. Goes like this.

Oh, there's no doubt about it. They were a great combination, Jimmy Martin and the Osborne Brothers. And the bass playing on that track was a lot more about how I'd have the bass playing today. Nice and boom, boom, boom, boom, boom, just like that. But anyway, it was good fun while we were doing it. From the album Slide Rule, I'm going to play a Jerry Douglas track. We all know him as the absolute master of the resonating guitar. And this is a fairly early album, 1991, so it's a long time ago. And Jerry Douglas had a fine band on this one, as well as himself playing dobro, Scott Nygaard on guitar, Mark Schatz on bass, Stuart Duncan on fiddle, Adam Steffi on mandolin, Craig Smith on banjo. And on the track that I've picked, it's a little bit different from what you might expect. It's tune called It's a Beautiful Life, and the vocals are done by Maura O'Connell, and they sound beautiful. So here's Jerry Douglas and Maura O'Connell, It's a Beautiful Life.

Jerry Douglas is just a superb accompanist, isn't he? And did a fine job on that song, It's a Beautiful Life, as did Maura O'Connell doing the lead vocals. Well, back in my early days of banjo playing in the middle 1960s, I was fortunate enough to get hold of an album called American Banjo, Three Finger and Scruggs Style, that was recorded and engineered and mixed by Mike Seeger. And in fact, he found all the people. He had a budget of $100 to do the whole project for Folkways Records. Well, it was a fine album, and people like me all over the world probably bought that album. Mike said it was one of the best-selling albums that he'd ever worked on. And eventually, all the performers got paid some money, which is quite funny. So good on Mike Seeger for doing that. And my copy of the LP is absolutely worn out, and most of you know that my LPs, when I play them, have a few crackles and splatters and on them, but I got hold of a CD of it that's in, of course, good condition, and I'm going to play you a couple of tracks on this show from a banjo player called Smiley Hobbs. I love the name. He's originally from Johnson County, North Carolina, but he was living in Manassas, Virginia. He's an exceptional fiddle player, mandolin player, guitarist, and banjo, and he'd only been playing banjo a couple of years when he recorded these tunes. He also helped write the tune Banjo Signal, which became a big tune for Don Reno and Red Smiley. He performed with lots of bands, very capable musician, and we've got him playing a classic Pig in a Pen, which is many will have heard Ricky Skaggs playing that just in recent years as part of his program. He's got working with him Tom Morgan playing guitar and doing some vocals occasionally, Pete Kuykendall playing mandolin, and Mike Seeger playing string bass. I think Smiley is doing the lead vocal on Pig in a Pen. So I'll fold up my piece of paper with all the notes on it. Let's see if we can get Pig in a Pen going. Sounds like this, Smiley Hobbs.

Although short tunes in those days, you didn't play for long, but that was how he did Picking a Pen in about 1956, I think that was recorded. And good playing and good picking there. I hope you enjoyed that. We're going to hear from the Boxcars now from the album It's Just a Road. Fine band. John Bowman, who I think is playing fiddle on this one. All these musicians are multi-talented and often appear playing instruments that you may not expect them to. Adam Steffi on mandolin, Ron Stewart on banjo, Harold Nixon on bass, Keith Garrett on guitar. And here they are doing the song, Never Again Will I Knock on Your Door.

That's a great song. That's the Boxcars playing that. And following on, we've got Missy Werner from her album Drifting and Dreaming. And I've always liked the borrowing of tunes from another genre. I mean, that's what bluegrass music is based on, really, isn't it? When Bill Monroe did the Mule Skinner Blues, he probably shattered the illusions of all the people who loved the Jimmy Rogers version of it. But that's the way bluegrass music has gone, as well as introducing some of its own songs. Always does a great job of rewriting some of the old classics, and always loved the song Snowbird. And Missy Werner does a great version. I'm delighted to find it on this album. And interestingly, she's got some of the guys from Boxcars playing on this album. Missy Werner is doing the lead vocals. Ron Stewart is playing the banjo again and playing fiddle as well. Tim Stafford on guitar. Alan Bybee on mandolin. Harold Nixon, the bass player, is back again playing on this one too. Here's Missy Werner and the song Snowbird, written by Canadian writer Gene McClelland, I think it was.

song when it's done bluegrass style. I really enjoyed Missy Werner's version of that. You're listening to Back Porch Bluegrass. I'm your host, Paul Trenwith, and this show comes to you from Free FM 89.0, independent community media in Hamilton, New Zealand. And from way down here in the Southwest Pacific Ocean, I fell in love with bluegrass music in the mid-1960s, and it's been my life's music in all the years in between then and now, and I'm really enjoying putting together this show for you. All the music on this show comes from my shelves, and I've collected lots of CDs and LPs over the years, and there's always something there that sounds great. I treat this show as though you're standing beside me and we're looking at my shelves and I'm thinking, oh, you might like this song. Let's play this. And pull out an album and put on a song. Did you like that? Oh, maybe not. Okay, we'll try this one. And so that's how I look at the show. This show is part of the Access Radio system in New Zealand and goes round, shared with other Access stations all around New Zealand, like Wellington Access Radio, Radio Hawke's Bay, Otago Access Radio, Radio Southland, Arrow FM in the Wairarapa area, Plains FM in Christchurch, Raglan Community Radio. We'll be playing out at Raglan at the end of this month, so come and see us live if you're in Raglan, and as well as the Access Radio stations in Canada that take our music, Prince George in British Columbia, The Voice of Bombay in Newfoundland, CFBX in Kamloops, British Columbia, Radio Fanshawe in London, Ontario, and Bluegrass Planet Radio in the USA takes the show, as well as so does Southern Branch Bluegrass and Gospel Show. So lots of opportunities to listen on radio. I'm glad you're doing it. And while I'm talking about that, I'll put a plug in for one of my friends here. If you look around and you love musical shows on radio, you should tune in to Paleface Parabola. What a great name. Should be an instrumental. Paleface Parabola by Jerry Balderson. He does a great show. It's sort of rock and roll based, but he often plays bluegrass music on it. It's really a weekly 2-hour rock and roll history show, but it's got all sorts of music. Like, I think he played Del Mercury last week, and just all sorts of things, and lots of laughs, a lot more laughs than listening to me talking about bluegrass. And it's available, of course, on all the usual streaming channels like Apple and Spotify, and but it's also broadcast on Free FM on Wednesday nights. So tune in to Jerry Balderson and Paleface Parabola. You just might enjoy that show too. What are we going to do? We're going to play some of my influence from that first track. I talked about the influence of John Hartford on some of my playing and the fact that he sort of had funky bass. Well, I'm going to play some of that on the album Morning Bugle that John did in the early 1970s. He did this recording with just himself on banjo mostly, and Norman Blake on guitar mostly, and Dave Holland on double bass. And Dave Holland was an Englishman and a jazz bass player who played jazz and in a whole bunch of different circumstances, and he had not long moved to the USA. And Dave Holland hadn't worked with John and Norman before the session, but he came along and they just sat in a group of three and recorded the songs. Just didn't listen back to playbacks or anything. They just recorded and then did it again if they felt they could do a slightly better version, and they played the songs. And that's really a great way to record. John Hartford has always been quite radical in his approach to most things. And that was a really neat album. It had some great songs on it. But there's a song that's just really an old-time song called Late Last Night When Willie Came Home. We used to do it with Hamilton County Bluegrass Band. It was a good fun song to do. And John, of course, does an amazing version of the song, and I'm going to play that for you now.
Just imagine John Hartford sitting over there, Norman Blake sitting over there, Dave Holland probably standing and playing his double bass, and here's Late Last Night When Willie Come Home.

Oh, that's good to hear. And I think that might have been the influence of my wanting busy bass on my banjo tunes. And Dave Holland, of course, was playing an acoustic bass there, whereas we had an electric bass. And I think the same music that we were playing, if it had been on a double bass, I probably would have been just a little bit happier with it. Anyway, I loved it at the time. Oh, I hope you enjoyed that. I'm raving on about the music, but this is because I'm enjoying it too. Let's hear from Smiley Hobbs again. Another one of those tunes that's been picked up by all sorts of people. It's one that you just have to know. And it's one called Cotton Eye Joe. Play it, Smiley.

Well, that was banjo in the 1950s, Smiley Hobbs, and he did a fine job on it. Lots of energy in his vocal, and I really enjoyed hearing that. We'll hear from Missy Werner again. This is a song called The Rope, and she's doing the lead vocals, and Dwight McCall, who also produced the album, is doing the harmony vocals with her, otherwise the same musicians as before. Have a listen to this.

some great bluegrass music there. Missy Werner singing and Ron Stewart's banjo playing is just superb. We heard from Jerry Douglas backing Maura O'Connell before. This time it's just an instrumental Bill Monroe tune called the Shenandoah Breakdown, and it goes like this.

Oh, the Shenandoah Breakdown. Joey Douglas, but featuring Craig Smith on the banjo and just about everybody else doing a star turn there. You're listening to Back Porch Bluegrass. I'm your host, Paul Trendith, playing you music from my shelves, and I hope you're enjoying today's show. We've got a bit of everything on there. This show comes from Free FM 89.0 in Hamilton, New Zealand, and our sponsors are a local music shop, Shearer's Music Works, and they do a fine job of meeting the needs of musicians throughout the Hamilton, the whole Waikato, North Island area, really. They will offer you a new Martin guitar or a Cort guitar, maybe. Some of those Cort guitars are excellent. And violins and banjos, they have them in stock. They have a big range of accessories. There's always something you can buy from a music shop. And if you've got kids or grandkids, the music shop and Shearer's in particular is a great place to go for presents for them. A new guitar strap or a packet of picks or a new set of strings or any of the things that go there. Stand to put your instrument on, as if, even if you can't afford a new instrument, which is me. And but you go and get the accessories. Shearer's Music have been supporting local musicians since the late 19 or early 1960s in Hamilton and doing a fine job. And I'm very delighted and quite proud that they are supporting Back Porch Bluegrass. So go and see them when you're in town next. All the people in the shop are musicians. They know exactly the sort of thing that you like, and I'm sure they'll help you out. Let's hear some absolutely classic bluegrass now. Very early recording of the Stanley Brothers with one of their tunes that became one of their classics. And I can't get over Carter Stanley's voice. To me, he's still about the best of all the bluegrass vocalists. And it's a song called White Dove.

Oh, just classic bluegrass there. And Carter's voice is just so relaxed and just has a wonderful timbre to it that I really enjoy listening to. And it's a classic bluegrass tune. We're going to hear some gospel music now. And this is gospel music from me and my wife and friends. This is the first gospel album that we recorded. It was 1979, and Colleen and I were going to a local church in Hamilton here and met up with some people who liked to sing and play music. They didn't know much about bluegrass, but that didn't matter. We could provide the bluegrass side of it, and we recorded this album in a friend's house up in Auckland. John Raphael doing the engineering and Jeff Cumberbeach, it was his house, I think, and we were scattered into a couple of different rooms for some separation, and it was essentially a live recording, and we did everything at the same time, not much overdubbing, and so it was good fun to do. I was playing banjo, Colleen on fiddle, of course, Stephen Lee on lead vocals. I loved the way that he sang, and I thought he was a great singer. And Miriam Oates was doing, she also shared the lead vocals and did harmony as well. Gary Easterbrook played bass, often did when we played at different churches and things. He was always a very good bass player. Colin Spear played guitar, very able musician, and did some wonderful stuff. Mike London played drums for us. We had some percussion happening there. We had a whole bunch of tunes on this. Some I wrote myself, some were reworkings of old hymns and that, which I was particularly happy to do. I loved listening to some of those old things and reworking them for bluegrass. And this one is a Fanny Crosby and Ira Sankey hymn called What a Gathering. And we're doing it bluegrass style, which is, I'm sure would surprise Fanny Crosby and Ira Sankey if they heard it. But I'm going to play that one for you and see this. This is real homemade bluegrass music, folks, and doesn't have the sophistication of the boxcars or anything, recorded in a beautiful studio, just in a house with friends playing music. But here we are doing What a Gathering. Let's see if we can get it going. It's on a LP.

Oh, I love those old hymns, and I'm delighted that we were able to do something like that. I hope you enjoyed that one too. Let's hear from the Boxcars again with the Coal Miner's Blues. It's an old A.P. Carter song.

Well, thanks very much for tuning in to Back Porch Bluegrass. I'm glad to have had your company. I hope you've enjoyed some of the music that I've played, if not all of it, and some of the choices of songs are a bit radical, but that's all right. Tune in again next week, and this time we'll take it out with the Green Leaf Breakdown by Kenny Baker. See you all again next week.

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0: Watch out for the pothole up ahead on the left.
1: Yeah, I know.
0: Watch out for the washout just around the corner.
1: Yeah, I know.
0: Oh, there's a dead sheep on the edge of the road about half a mile
1: ahead, yeah.
0: There's a fallen tree just after the bridge.
1: Yeah, I know.
0: Oh, there's a...
1: You'll never really know. So always wear your safety.

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1: Hi, folks. It's Richard Young.
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Hey folks, this is Andy Mardin from Switzerland. 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Hey folks, this is Andy Mardin from Switzerland. Stay tuned.

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Bob or Holly heading for LA. 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

0: are many great things you can do throughout your life. You could take a trip overseas. You could get married. Or you could raise a family. But if you want to be around to do these things, you need to remember one very simple thing. Always wear your safety belt. It only takes a tick to make it click, and it could save your life or your wallet. Wearing a safety belt is so simple, and it does save lives. It could also save you $150. That's the fine for not wearing one. So no matter where you are in the car, always...
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1: Name of this song is The Wildwood Flower. Now, The Wildwood Flower is an old country classic. It's gained a whole new popularity. The song isn't any more popular, but the flower's doing real good. Wildwood flower grew wild on the farm, and we never knowed what it was called. Some said it's a flower, and some said it's a weed. I didn't give it much thought. One day I was out there talking to my brother, and I reached down for a weed to chew on. Things got fuzzy and things got blurry, and then everything was gone. Didn't know what happened, but I knew it beat the hell out of sniffing burlap. I come to, and my brother was there, and he said, "What's wrong with your eyes?" I said, "I don't know. I was chewing on a weed." He said, "Well, let me give it a try." Spent the rest of that day and most of that night trying to find my brother Bill. Caught up with him about 6 o'clock the next morning, naked, singing on the windmill. He said he flew up there. I had to fly out and get him down. He's about half crazy. The very next day, we picked a bunch of them weeds and we put them in the sun to dry. Then we mashed them up and cleaned them off, put them in the corn cob pipe. Smoking them wildwood flowers got to be a habit. We never seen no harm. Oh, we thought it was kind of handy. Take a trip and never leave the farm. Big old puff that wildwood weed. Next thing you know, you're just wandering around behind the little animals. All good things got to come to an end. It's the same with the wildwood weeds. One day this fella from Washington come by and spied them and turned white as a sheet. And he dug and he burned and he burned and he dug and he killed all our cute little weeds. And then he drove away. We just smiled and waved, sitting there on that sack of seeds. Y'all come back now, you hear?

0: Hi there, kids.
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4: 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And a white puppy dog called Pom Pom.
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How old do you think I am? He said. I said, well, I didn't know. He said, I turned 65 about 11 months ago. I was sitting

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Make it click, or I'll be seeing you real soon. 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

show by chance last Friday night at a county fair near Dallas, and I thought you did all right. I loved the words and melody and the way you sang your song. But here's a special wish I have, and please don't get me wrong. I was born in Midland, Texas, about 40 years ago. 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

0: Hi, I'm Chris Cairns. 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

That's a lovely sound, Alison Krauss, with Who Holds Tomorrow. I know Who Holds Tomorrow. And good morning, everyone out there in country music. And we missed the old weather, did we? So, we'll do the weather and how in the half hour, I think. And it's now getting on towards 10 after 6 with Laurie Morgan.

Heaven Leave, it's called. And that there was with Emmyule Ford and the Checkmates. Laurie Morgan, she was before that, and she was Picture of Me Without You. It's Cherie Austin.

Terry Reid with Eastbound and Down. Before that, Stephen Hayes with Run the Colour. And There's No Way to Break a Heart before that. And that there was with Cherie Austin. At 6:24 with the Webb Brothers.

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Wacky-doo, have us an old-fashioned stew. In the fridge there's beef from Australia. Pick it up from the market today. It's labeled choice and you'll love it. Now hop to it and start right away. 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Next night after much preparation,

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The reply was, I wish I could find him, 'cause he went and put horse in mine too. Went and put horse in mine too. That bloke who said horses for courses, he must have looked in a crystal ball, 'cause these days your main course has 'em, and you don't know they're in there at all. And you don't know they're in there at all. Struck old Bill the Beef Baron on Tuesday. I said, Bill, who put roux in the stew? He said, I don't know, old mate, but I'd like to, 'cause I've something to put in his too. It ain't roux, something

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The Weir brothers. And what have we got now? 27 past with John Green.

0: Yes, as long as we can sail away there. And that there was with, who was that with? That's for John Green, wasn't it? Righto, it's time to do weather. Let us see what we have here. It's 7.2 outside the studio and mostly cloudy. And if we have a look in the around the hottest place at the moment is in Whangarei, 11.7. Leith Saddle, 2 is the coldest. Castle Point at 87 k's, the windiest. And Auckland's North Shore at 1.2 millimetres is the wettest. And it says here, very cold around the country today. Colder than it should be. So whereabouts is the forecast? We've done all that. Give us the forecast, people. Right, yeah, we'll go here and have a look. There it is. Northland to Taramanui, including the central high country and the Bay of Plenty. Scattered showers, some of them heavy, easing this morning, then clearing at night. Coromandel Peninsula, scattered showers, possibly thundery this afternoon, clearing at night. Taranaki to Kapiti, scattered showers becoming isolated this afternoon. Gisborne, Hawke's Bay, Wairarapa, also for Wellington. Showers south of Gisborne spreading north this morning, some of them heavy. Thunderstorms possible about the Wairarapa district this morning. Nelson and Bulleit of Fiordland, fine except for some cloud around about the ranges. Marlborough and for Canterbury, mainly fine about northern Marlborough. Rain elsewhere, falling as snow above 700 metres, easing to showers this morning, then clearing in Canterbury this afternoon. Otago Southland, isolated showers, clearing to fine spells this afternoon. The Chatham Islands, rain easing to showers this morning as gales southerlies develop. So, to Invercargill for us today, high expected 12, the low of 7, 6.3 currently, 0.1 millimetres of rain, 15 k southwest is out there at the moment. Partly cloudy with a chance of a morning shower, becoming fine in the early afternoon, then clouding over in the evening with southerlies, and sunset will be at 8.15. Rye actually rises at 6.50. And to have a look and see for tomorrow is tomorrow. Well, it's tomorrow. Fine, westerlies developing before dawn tomorrow, and temperature tomorrow should be around about 13. And so the where are we here? Got to get some more information somewhere. Come on, you fellas. It always ends up as a bit of a hassle trying to find out where to go with this thing here. Oh, can't see anything at all about yesterday. There's the tide part. We don't want the tides. Well, yesterday, here we go. Gisborne was the hottest place yesterday, 23.8 degrees. And we got as high as 11.7. 76 on the list we were. So we weren't the coldest, but we were cold. And the coldest place was Twisel at 1.8, Invercargill 7.1. The wettest place was Wainuiomata at 41.6 millimetres. Invercargill 10.9, and the windiest place was Kaikoura at 100 k's, Invercargill 48. So to Christchurch, and for you today, a high expected 11, the low of 4.2 millimetres of rain, a 31 k southwester, temperature at the moment 7.2 degrees. And showers clearing in the afternoon with increasing fine spells, cloud returning late evening, gusty southerlies easing in the evening. And sunrise is 6.36, about a minute away. And you've got tomorrow, partly cloudy with a chance for shower in the afternoon. And temperature tomorrow should be 15. So let's check out for yesterday for you, if we can get that up quickly. Oh, the photograph there from Christchurch shows not raining anyway. And we go to here and get yesterday's extremes. For you, you had 14.9, 60 on the list. The coldest you got to was 6.8. had 12.8 millimetres of rain and the wind was 57 k's. To Oamaru today, 4.7 at the moment. 11 is the high with a low of 3 overnight with a 4 k southerly. And partly cloudy with a few showers, clearing to fine early afternoon. Cloud returning in the evening, gusty southerlies dying out in the evening. Sunrise at 6:40. And tomorrow, it looks to be a lovely fine day all day with westerlies. And for yesterday, and your high yesterday was 9.9, 81 on the list. The coldest got to was 5.6 and had 30.4 millimetres of rain and the wind was 56 k's in Dunedin. At the moment, 7.4, 10 the high with a low of 7 overnight and got 11 k sou'westers. Partly cloudy with a few showers, clearing to fine early in the afternoon. Cloud returning in the evening with southerlies. And sunrise at 6:41. And tomorrow, it looks like fine with southwesters all day. And yesterday, well, there's the photograph from Dunedin. It looks partly cloudy. And yesterday for Dunedin City, it was 10.6, number 80 on the list. The coldest got to you there was 7.3. 25.6 millimetres of rain and the wind was 39 k's. And Gore, today's high is 10 with a low of 5, 4.3 at the moment with a 6 k nor'wester. Partly cloudy with a chance for morning shower, becoming fine in the early afternoon, then clouding over in the evening, and sunrise at 6:46. Tomorrow should be a lovely fine day all day with westerlies. And yesterday, for Gore was 9.3, 88 on the list. The coldest got was 6, 14.2 millimetres of rain, and the wind was 39 k's. We finally got through the weather.
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0: No Notice Board at the moment, Kim, sorry. We just get back to playing more music with John Berry.

At Dierks Bentley, well, how am I doing? And before that was John Berry, and She's Taken a Shine. Here's Ricky Van Shelton.

Yes, Arms of a Fool is what it's called. And that there was with Manson Grant and Ricky Van Shelton. He was Call Me Crazy. Here's the Statler Brothers.

Quite a good story there from Statler Brothers. I was there. It's going to 6 away from 7 with Louise Mandrill.

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0: Good morning, I'm Nicola Wright. The Health Minister insists all nursing vacancies at Starship Hospital have been filled or been recruited for. Some chemotherapy and bone marrow treatments have been delayed at the Children's Hospital for up to 7 days due to lack of staff. Simeon Brown says the delays are minor but unacceptable. He says all patients are getting the care they need and recruitment has been underway since the middle of the year.
1: Some of these roles need to be filled with nurses who have very specialist skills. They have been actively recruited to. All of those roles are either now filled or will be filled very soon.
0: Health NZ says Starship's haematology and oncology ward will be fully staffed within 3 months. It says 7 nurses are due to start over that period. US President Donald Trump has called off plans to live stream the Fort Hood attacker's execution by firing squad. The Defense Secretary, Pete Hegseth, had said the public would be able to watch the execution of former Army psychiatrist Nidal Hassan, who killed 13 people in 2009 in a shooting on an Army base. Criticism over the public display has mounted since. Mr. Trump says many very good and well-meaning people would rather not watch the death. Mr. Trump had previously said he approved of the live stream. Wellington's new water services company is warning customers that bringing in the debt collectors is the next step for those who refuse to pay their bills. More than 30,000 people still owe Te Akiwai $21 million from the first quarterly bill due last month. That means just over 18% of customers have not paid. Chief Executive Michael Brewster says it's unclear how many people aren't paying because they are protesting against the rising charges. He says Te Akiwai will bring in debt collectors rather than cut off supply. A roof has collapsed at a school in Pakistan, killing at least 32 children and a teacher. A hospital spokesperson in Peshawar says 20 others were injured. Officials say rescue operations have now concluded and there's no one under the rubble. One roof of the three-story building appears to have collapsed onto another. Police say the school principal has been arrested. Firefighters rescued an unconscious person during a chemical spill at a Christchurch business, which left 3 people in hospital. 7 crews were called to Coleridge Street in Sydenham yesterday afternoon. St John said one person was in a critical condition and 2 others moderate. Fire and emergency spokesperson Michael Barmer says firefighters responded well to a difficult situation.
2: You turn up to incidents like that, chemical incidents, and you're going into the unknown, really, so it's quite a high-risk environment. So I was very proud of the way the crews responded to that and were able to effect a really good rescue.
0: The building was handed back to the owner in the evening. A Waitakere local board member says reopening Auckland's Piha campground this summer is the right decision and flooding risks can be managed. The campground has been closed this winter because of Auckland Council concerns about those risks. Last night, the board went against the council's recommendation and voted to reopen it. Mark Allen says the decision took into account the strong community support for the campground and the impact a closure would have on local businesses. He says there is more work to be done on how flood risk is assessed. Voters in the Wellington North electorate overflowed a hall and out into the rain last night to listen to an election debate. The community-led forum at the Ardor Valley Community Centre is traditionally lively, and voters had a variety of reasons for turning out.
3: Everyone's looking forward to hearing about plans for cost of living, but Wellington-specific concerns like, you know, public sector layoffs.
4: I'm hoping that someone will say something very clear and definitive on climate change. I'd also expect AI to come up.
5: Housing is front and centre to me. I'm really distressed of the number of homeless people.
0: On their way out, attendees told RNZ they had enjoyed the event. It has been a wet night, particularly in central parts of the country. Met Service meteorologist Luis Hernandez says up to 14 millimetres of rain was recorded in several areas overnight, including the eastern suburbs of Wellington. That's the news. With sport, here's Barry Guy.
6: Australia beat the Kiwis 24-22 in the opening game of the Rugby League World Cup in Sydney. Debutant Jack Bostock scored a hat-trick of tries, including the game winner with 4 minutes to play. The Kiwis dominated much of the game but gave away 2 intercepts that resulted in tries for the home side. Kiwi fullback Kalyn Ponga, playing his first match for New Zealand, suffered a suspected broken arm after starring with 2 second-half tries and putting the Kiwis on the verge of victory. The White Ferns have warmed up for their T20 series against Australia with a 19-run win over Governor General's 11 in Sydney, which was reduced to 10 overs because of rain. Bella James had an unbeaten 31 as New Zealand made 85 for 6. Bree Ealing and Mealy Kerr took a wicket each in the home side's run chase. The first T20 international is on Sunday night. And rain meant a number of players, including Ryan Fox and Daniel Hillier, were unable to complete their opening rounds at the Indian Championship in New Delhi, with the Kiwi pair 7 shots from the leader in a tie for 71st. That's your sports news.
7: Scotty, where was that garage you said that does the full auto repairs?
8: Glen Sterling Motors, Terry. Number 10 Tyne Street. 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Glen has an electronic diagnostic scanner to get to most problems quickly. 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
8: 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He also accepts the Super Gold Card.
7: Whoa, Tyne Street, you say?
8: 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You could probably visit them while your car gets serviced too.
7: Yeah, I'll be pumped right up coming from that gym.
9: Well, it's out here. It's overcast, and it's 7.6 degrees. It's 6.6 currently in Christchurch. It's 11 high with a low of 4, a 30k southerly. And you have showers clearing in the afternoon with increasing fines. Fells cloud returning late in the evening. Gusty southerly is easing in the evening as well. 7.56 sunset. On Maru today, high expected for you, 11 with a low of 3. 4k northwest at the moment, 4.9 is the temperature. And you have mostly cloudy with a few showers clearing to fine early afternoon. Cloud returning in the evening. Gusty southerlies dying out in the evening. 4 minutes after 8, sunset. Dunedin for you today. 10 the high with a low of 7. 6.3 at the moment with 0.6 millimetres of rain. A 7k southwester. And mostly cloudy with a few showers clearing to fine early afternoon. Cloud returning in the evening. Gusty southwesters easing in the evening and sunset. 7 after 8. Into Gore today, a high expected 10 with a low of 5. 4.1 at the moment with a 2k southeaster. And got mostly cloudy with a chance of morning shower. Becoming fine in the early afternoon, then clouding over again in the evening at 8.15 sunset. And Invercargill, our high today is 12 with a low of 7. A 13k southerly currently out there. 6.7 the temperature, and we have mostly cloudy with a chance of a morning shower, becoming fine in the early afternoon, then clouding over in the evening with southerlies. And sunset for us is at 8.15. So that's the weather.
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11: When you do time behind bars, there's a few things you guys on the other side might be interested to know. We're here to serve drinks. We can't serve drunks.
12: Thanks, man.
11: If we do, we can be fined $1,000. I could lose my job. The bar's license can be cancelled. And then we all lose out. So look at it from our side. Take it easy. Remember, we're here to serve drinks. We can't serve drunks.

That's the Hillbilly Goats with another Brick in the Wall. And Dream Walking, and that, of course, for Toby Keith. Here's Kiwi Chanel Davis.

0: You know, Davis with Bones. Weather, well, it's mostly cloudy here in the deep south, and it's 7.3 degrees outside the studio. For Northland and Auckland, scattered showers, possibly heavy, becoming isolated this afternoon, then clearing tonight. Coromandel Peninsula, scattered showers, possibly heavy, thunderstorms possible this afternoon, clearing tonight. Waikato to Taramanui, including the central high country, Bay of Plenty, isolated showers, clearing tonight. Taranaki to Kapiti, showers becoming isolated this afternoon. Gisborne, Hawke's Bay, Wairarapa, also for Wellington. Showers, some of them heavy, thunderstorms possible about the Wairarapa district this morning. Nelson to Bulla to Fiordland are mainly fine, cloud about Nelson this morning. From Marlborough, Canterbury, showers with snow above 700 metres clearing in Canterbury this afternoon. Otago, Southland, isolated showers clearing to fine spills this afternoon. And for the Chatham Islands, rain to showers this afternoon, southerly gales. So if we take a look and see for Invercargill today, for us, a high expected 12 with a low of 7, 6.3 currently, got a 13k sou'wester. And we have mostly cloudy with the chance of a morning shower, becoming fine in the early afternoon, then clouding over again in the evening with southerlies, and sunset at 8.15. And tomorrow, fine, westerlies developing before dawn. And so it's going to be a good day tomorrow. I think it's going to be a good day for most places tomorrow. And let's take a look and see what about yesterday. How did we fare yesterday with temperatures? So looking at Invercargill, well, the hottest place wasn't Invercargill, it was Gisborne, 23.8. Invercargill, 11.7, 76 on the list. Coldest place was Twizel, 1.8. Invercargill was 7.1. The wettest place is Wainui Yamata at 41.6 millimetres of rain, Invercargill 10.9, and the windiest place is Kaikoura at 100 k's, Invercargill 48. So to Christchurch, we'll land there and see it's 5.4 at the airport, 11 high with a low of 4, 35 k's sou'wester. And showers clearing in the afternoon with increasing fine spells, cloud returning late evening, gusty southerlies easing in the evening. And sunset for you is at 7.56. Tomorrow should be partly cloudy with a chance of a shower until afternoon, with southwesties dying out. So it should be a good day tomorrow. And looking at yesterday for you, you had, oh, the latest picture from Christchurch. Well, it's a clear day. No sunshine in there, though. And have a look for yesterday. And see that you had 14.9, 60 on the list. The coldest was 6.8, 12.8 millimetres of rain. The wind was 57 k's. Into Oamaru today, 4.9 at the moment, 11 high with a low of 3 with a 6 k westerly. Mostly cloudy with a few showers clearing to fine early afternoon. Cloud returning in the evening with gusty southerlies dying out in the evening. And sunset at 4 minutes after 8. For tomorrow, there is fine with westerlies dying out in the morning. And yesterday, we'll have a look and see for yesterday for Oamaru was 9.9, 81 on the list. The coldest was 5.6. And you had 30.4 millimetres of rain yesterday, and the wind got up to 56 k's. And Dunedin, 7.6 currently, 10 the high with a low of 7, 15 k southwest, 0.6 millimetres of rain. And mostly cloudy with a few showers clearing to fine early afternoon, cloud returning in the evening, gusty southwesters easing. And sunset is at 7 minutes after 8. And tomorrow, whatever happened tomorrow. And tomorrow, we say, here we go, oh, it's fine all day. So that's good to see. And yesterday, you had a high of 10.6, 80 on the list. The coldest was 7.3, had 25.6 millimetres of rain, and the wind got to 39 k's. And Gore today, high expected 10 with a low of 5, 4.4 currently with a 13 k sou'wester. Mostly cloudy with a chance of a morning shower, becoming fine in the early afternoon, then clouding over again in the evening. And tomorrow, it should be similar weather, partly cloudy most of the day. And looking at yesterday, For Gore today, yesterday was 9.388 on the list. The coldest there was 14.2 millimetres of rain, and the wind was 39 k's. That's the weather.
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The Invercargill Library is open from 9 to 6 today, and the Riverton Museum is open every day 10 to 4. Adults $9, children free. The Bluff Library is open from 12 to 4. And the Museum and Art Space is open from 10 to 5. The Park one, of course, is on tomorrow at the Queen's Park, meeting at the Southern Cricket Association grounds at 150 Gala Street, there near the Burt Munro Memorial. Please register before your first run, 5K as it goes. You can either run, jog or walk it. Join the crowd, get fit. That's tomorrow from 9 o'clock at Queen's Park. The Orphans Aid Shop in Dunedin today is open from 10 to 4pm at 145 King Edward Street and 106 Bay Street in Invercargill, 9:30 to 4:30. And coming up on Sunday, the Generation Game concert is on at the Glen Country Music Club's headquarters at 69 Connor Street, starting at 2pm. Cost you $12. You get afternoon tea as well. There's free parking at 98 I Street. Some of the regulars will be there, plus the next generation joining them up. Should be fun game. Should be a fun day, yeah. Artists include Brendan Mason with his son and daughter, Shane Stuck with his two boys, Alyssa Didier with her daughter, Jeff Pedersen with his son, Cindy Monrooney, her mum, and Graham Fraser with his daughter, Jim and Craig Waddell, David and Jane, Amy Glass will be there with the son and daughter, and Maureen Calvert will be there with Tracy and Stuart. Motor racing on this weekend. The Saturday action will feature an annual round of the South Island Endurance Series this year, with the added bonus of being the final round of the 2026 South Island Endurance Racing Championship, while a three-hour race will also be the New Zealand Endurance Championship race. That's on the Saturday, this Saturday. And on Sunday, an old McIntyre Drainage Club Saloon Series commences with the pre-78 saloon cars also in the program, while a regularity trial will add a bit of variety to the lineup. Saturday is pay at the gate to get in, and on Sunday it's a free one. The Winton Community Market, that's on Saturday as well at the Winton Presbyterian Church Hall and Precinct, starting at 10 a.m. through to about 1, with crafts, homemade manufactured products, baking and toys. It's a must-see. Graham will be out there with his Rorley's products. And a Halloween party is coming up on the 31st, organised by all the Invercargill Rotary Clubs. That's on Saturday 31st at the Stumpery in Queen's Park from 3 to 6pm. It's a free event and safe for everyone. They will have several Halloween-themed games, along with there's going to be an art and paint station to paint up your face, I suppose, whatever. And also a free barbecue. 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And the Rorley's man, of course, is Graham. He's at 541 Tay Street. Phone number there for Graham is 217 6070. And of course, he has some bikes there still for sale. If you want to get a bike, call him. This is Graham. He's at 541 Tay Street. Phone number there for Graham is 217 6070. And of course, he has some bikes there still for sale. If you want to

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0: 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Jed Allen Friedel, so that one, good one.
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0: Good morning, I'm Nicola Wright. The mother of a toddler whose cancer treatment has been delayed due to staff shortages at Starship Hospital says she's heartbroken. Some chemotherapy and bone marrow treatments have been delayed at the hospital for up to 7 days. Ella Stewart reports.
1: Tanya Lapu'aho's 2.5-year-old son has high-risk neuroblastoma. He's had multiple rounds of chemotherapy and 2 bone marrow transplants at Starship, but the second was delayed a week due to staff shortages. His mother says nurses are overworked, and a charge nurse told her there was a hiring freeze. The health minister says all 8 vacant roles have been filled or recruited for. Health NZ says it will be 3 months before the ward is fully staffed.
0: Morning Report will speak to Tanya Lapu'aho shortly. The nurses' organisation says Health NZ should have been recruiting Starship Hospital nurses earlier, as the staff shortages were well known for months. Nurses' organisation Kai Whakahaere Kerry Nuku told Morning Report the treatment delay should never have happened. She says the government implemented a recruitment freeze over the past 2 years. Donald Trump says the execution by firing squad of US Army psychiatrist Nidal Hassan will not be live-streamed after all. Hassan fatally shot 13 unarmed soldiers at a military base in Texas in 2009. The BBC's Rory Gallimore reports.
2: There hasn't been a public execution in the United States for nearly a century. The Defense Secretary, Pete Hegseth, wanted to change that. When he announced Nidal Hassan's death would be live-streamed, potentially to an audience of millions, critics called the decision barbaric and a step backwards for American society. More than 70 retired high-ranking military officers urged the Pentagon to cancel the plan. Donald Trump has now bowed to that pressure. He said many good and well-meaning people didn't want to watch Hassan die. The president called him scum, however, and said the relatives of Hassan's victims could still attend his execution by firing squad.
0: ACT's leader says he could be open to a four-party coalition with Opportunity to stop a left-wing bloc taking power. Speaking to supporters in Wānaka yesterday, David Seymour said if Opportunity crossed the 5% threshold, a coalition with them would be a good outcome. But Mr. Seymour said he felt Opportunity may not be the kingmaker. National has ruled out working with Opportunity. A key technology project aimed at speeding up the courts is now being rated as viable after a poor rating last year. The project to expand audiovisual links in courts is part of the Justice Ministry's wider $170 million Theodeca digital program. Its rating last year indicated its viability was in doubt, but it's now improved to a rating that means issues remain but can be managed. Its business case received strong approval in August, and Cabinet has directed the Ministry to begin design work. The Problem Gambling Foundation says regulators need sharper teeth as ads for illegal online casinos continue to spam the phones of recovering addicts. It's illegal to advertise an overseas gambling site in New Zealand, but many do so anyway. Advocacy Director Andre Frood says gambling laws need to be updated for the internet age. A Waitakere local board member says reopening Auckland's Piha campground this summer is the right decision and that flooding risks can be managed. The campground has been closed this winter because of concern by Auckland Council about flood risks. But last night, the board went against the council's recommendation and voted to reopen it. Mark Allen says there's strong community support for the campground.
3: If we didn't have that campground there, we could see there was going to be a collapse of a whole series of businesses in the area. And is looking after safely the community who come out to visit and who have their heart is really, really close. And I think one of the things about tonight was we heard that passion and that love for the campground.
0: Mark Allen says there's more work that could be done on how risk is assessed. In Germany, a man's been stopped at Cologne-Bonn Airport trying to smuggle in more than 90 lizards and venomous snakes. Customs officials say the 45-year-old Mexican firefighter had looked conspicuously nervous as he tried to go through the green, nothing to declare, exit at the airport. He told officers he was carrying the animals as a favour for a Brazilian acquaintance. That's the news. With sport, here's Barry Guy.
4: The Kiwis were beaten 24-22 by Australia in the opening game of the Rugby League World Cup in Sydney. An extra sting in the loss is the news that new Kiwis fullback Kalyn Ponga suffered a suspected broken arm. 2 of Australia's 5 tries came from intercepts, and Kiwis coach Stacey Jones admits a few small moments hurt them.
5: couple of tries from intercepts. They earned their, you know, they got tries from kicks, but they earned them. A little bit of discipline too from us. We put a kick in and you know, we're offside when we should have been scoring.
4: The White Ferns have warmed up for their T20 series against Australia with a 19-run win over a Governor General's 11 in Sydney, which was reduced to 10 overs by rain. The first T20 international is on Sunday night. Brazilian Rafael Camara will replace Esteban Ocon at Haas Formula One team next year. And Barcelona's revamped Nou Camp and Real Madrid's Bernabeu are on the list of possible stadiums as Spain bids to host the Rugby World Cup in 2035. Now that's your sports news.
6: Weather. Yes, weather. Well, outside here it is looking a wee bit brighter out there. I can see patches of blue, so we could call it partly cloudy. And it's 8 degrees. It's not as though it's not really shorts weather anyway for me. And let's take a look and see what's going on for Christchurch for you today. High expected is 11 with a low of 4, 7.1 at the moment, at 26k suddenly. And you've got showers clearing in the afternoon and increasing fine spells. Cloud returning late evening, gusty southerlies easing in the evening. And to Oamaru today, high expected is 11 with a low of 3, 4k westerlies at the moment, at 5.3 is the temperature. And you have today mostly cloudy, a few showers, clearing to fine early afternoon, cloud returning in the evening, gusty southerlies dying out in the evening, and sunset at 4 minutes after 8. And Dunedin for you today, a high of 10 with a low of 7, with a 7k southwester at the moment, 7.5 degrees. And you have mostly cloudy with a few showers, clearing to fine early afternoon, cloud returning in the evening, gusty southwesters easing in the evening, and sunset at 7 after 8. In Gore today, a high expected of 10 with a low of 5, 0.2 millimetres of rain, 4k westerly, 4.5 at the moment, and got mostly cloudy with a chance of a morning shower, becoming fine in the early afternoon, then clouding over in the evening with southerlies, 8.15 sunset in Invercargill. Our high today is 12 with a low of 7, 6.7 currently, 11k southwesters. And mostly cloudy with a chance of a morning shower, becoming fine in the early afternoon, then clouding over in the evening with southerlies, and sunset is at 8.15. 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It's 8 after 8.

Praying the Hell Out of Me, that is from Ryan O'Neill. It's going 18 past 8. Just to let you know that this month, October, is 24 years since this old dude here hit the chair on country radio. And here's one of my favourite songs from Elvis. I've been

0: when my way was dark at night, he would shine as bright as light when I was trying to get to you.
1: Yeah, he's trying to get to you. Been trying to do that for ages. That there's from Elvis, of course. Here's four Kiwis, and they got together, and they did a Shania Twain medley with Nikita Fountain, Keith Perry, Nick Jones, and Jordan Tannen.

There we are. That there's actually made a good job, those four Kiwis here on a medley of Shania Twain songs. And the singer herself, Nikita Fountain, she's got quite a good voice. Anyway, here's Wiley and the Wild West Show.

0: Remember You, and that there's from Wiley and the Wild West team. And it is weather time. So outside here it is sun trying to shine, actually. It's 8.8 degrees, and well, it must be partly cloudy if it's like that. What's the hottest place at the moment in the country is in Whangarei, 13.3, by Uluru at 2.2 is the coldest. Chatham Islands at 61K is the windiest, and Lower Hutt, Wainuiomata Mata at 2.2 millimetres is the wettest. So let's go and have a look around the country, what's going on. For Northland and Auckland, scattered showers, possibly heavy, becoming isolated this afternoon, then clearing tonight. Coromandel Peninsula, scattered showers, possibly heavy, thunderstorms possible this afternoon, clearing tonight. Waikato to Tatamanui, including the central high country and the Bay of Plenty. Isolated showers clearing tonight. For Taranaki to Kapiti, showers becoming isolated this afternoon. For Gisborne, Hawke's Bay and the Wairarapa, also for Wellington, showers, some of them heavy, thunderstorms possible about the Wairau district this morning. For Nelson and Bullet to Fiordland, mainly fine, cloud about Nelson this morning. For Marlborough and for Canterbury, showers with snow above 700 metres clearing in Canterbury this afternoon. Otago Southland, isolated showers clearing to fine spells this afternoon. The Chatham Islands, rain to showers for this afternoon with southerly gales. So, let's take a look and see for Christchurch today. For Invercargill today, high expected is 12 with a low of 7, 6.4 currently with a 15k sou'wester. Mostly cloudy with the chance of a shower. Becoming fine in the early afternoon, then clouding over in the evening with southerlies at 8.15 sunset. And tomorrow it looks to be westerlies developing before dawn, otherwise a lovely fine day. So let's have a look and see for yesterday. For the hottest place to be was at Gisborne at 23.8. Invercargill set 11.7, 76 on the list. The coldest yesterday was Twisel, 1.8. Invercargill 7.1. The wettest place was Wainuiomata at 41.6 millimetres. Invercargill 10.9. And the windiest place was in Kaikoura at 100 km. Invercargill 48. So to Christchurch we go, and see at 7.1 at the moment. 11 the high with a low of 4. 26 km sou'wester. Showers clearing in the afternoon with increasing fine spells. Cloud returning late evening. Gusty southerlies easing in the evening. And sunset is at 7.56. And tomorrow, partly cloudy with the chance of a shower until afternoon. And looking at yesterday, let's see, looking at where's yesterday. Here we come. No, it's not. Here it is here. And yesterday for Christchurch was 14.9, 60 on the list. The coldest was 6.8, 12.8 millimetres of rain, and the wind got up to 57 km to Oamaru. Today for you, 11 high with a low of 3, a 5.5 currently. And mostly cloudy with a few showers clearing to fine early afternoon. Cloud returning in the evening, gusty southerlies dying out in the evening. And sunset is at 4 minutes after 8. And we take a look and see what happened to you yesterday. You had 9.9 as a high, 81 on the list. The coldest was 5.6. And your rain got to 30.4 millimetres of rain. And the wind was 56 km. In Dunedin, today's high 10 with a low of 7, 6.4 currently. And got mostly cloudy with a few showers, clearing to fine early afternoon, cloud returning in the evening, gusty sou'westers easing in the evening, and sunset is at 7 minutes after 8. And tomorrow, it looks to be fine all day, looks to be a good day tomorrow. So for yesterday, I'll go and have a look-see, and see that you had 10.6, 80 on the list. The coldest was 7.3, 25.6 millimetres of rain, and the wind got to 39 km. In Gore today, high expected 10 with a low of 5, 4.8 currently, a 13k sou'wester, 0.2 millimetres of rain, mostly cloudy with a chance of a morning shower, becoming fine in the early afternoon, and 8:15 sunset. And yesterday for the FEU in Gore was a high of 9.3, 88 on the list, the coldest was 6, and 14.2 millimetres of rain, and the wind got to 39 k's. That's the weather. What have we got happening there?
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0: Hi, the Bluff Maritime Museum is open today from 10 to 4.30, adults $5, children 2. Transport World Motorcycle Mecca and Tastry is open 10 to 5 every day. Invercargill Library is open from 9 to 6 today. The Riverton Museum is open every day, 10 to 4, adults $9, children free. The Bluff Library is open from 12 to 4. And the Museum and Art Space is open from 10 to 5. Parkrun is on tomorrow at Queen's Park there, near the Bertrand Row Memorial. We start off there and sign in, register yourself for the first time. 5Ks, you can either run, walk or jog it. Join the crowd, get fit. That's tomorrow from 8 o'clock. And the Officers Aid Shop at Adena, 145 King Edward Street, is open today from 10 to 4pm, 106 Bay Street, 9.30 to 4.30. And on Sunday, it's all go at the Glen Country Music Club, where the Generation Games taking place. There's free parking at 98 I Street, and some of the regulars will be there, plus the next generation joining them, like the Maureen Calvert will be there, and Tracy Stewart, along with Brendan Mason, will be bringing his son and daughter, Shona Stuck, with his two boys, Shane Stuck with his two boys, Elisa Didier and her daughter, Jeff Pedersen, his son, Cindy Mulroney, her mum, and we'll have another song, shall we? Jim and Craig Waddell, David and Amy Glass will be there with their son and daughter, Maureen Calvert and Tracy Stewart will be there too, of course. So also this weekend, on Saturday, Teretonga Park's going to be all activity there. Saturday action will feature the annual round of the South Island Endurance Series this year. It will be added bonus of being the final round of the 2026 South Island Endurance Racing Championship, while the three-hour race will also be New Zealand's Endurance Championship race. So that's on Saturday, and you've got to pay to go that one. You pay at the gate for that one. But on Sunday, it's a free one. The Noel McIntyre Drainage Club Saloon Series commences with the pre-78 Classic Saloons also on the programme, while regularity trial will add a bit of variety to the lineup. So that's Saturday and Sunday at Teretonga Park. Winton Community Market on Saturday will be at the Winton Presbyterian Church Hall and Precincts, starting at 10 a.m. through to about 1 p.m. Homemade manufactured products, baking and toys, and Graham will be out there with all his rawly stuff. Has a Halloween party coming up on the 31st of October at the Stumpery in Queen's Park from 3 to 6pm. It's a free event and safe for everyone. They will have several Halloween themed games, along with art and paint stations so kids can paint themselves up. And also a free barbecue. That's on the 31st of October in Queen's Park. Pips offer practice support for families. 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If you need Rawley's products or maybe a bike of some sort, you can call Graham. He's at 541 Tay Street, phone number 217-6070. He has bikes for sale, ordinary bikes as well as e-bikes for sale. And of course, he's got a full stock of Rawley's products. The New Brighton Community Fridge and Pantry is open every day of the week, 8 a.m. to 6 p.m. at 46 Hawke Street in New Brighton for fresh produce, breads, dry goods, all available there. And empty egg cartons. Graham Roberts is wanting empty egg cartons. He has eggs coming in from the farm each day, fresh from the farm. He needs a carton to put the eggs in. He sells them at $7 a dozen. He's at 45 Beaumont Street. And the next concert from the Billbirds is on the 24th of November at the Windsor Community Church Jubilee Hall. And that's Al Kiola with Blue Hawaii. And what have we had before that? Hawaiian War Chant, of course. So we're all into the warm place to be. There's Billy Berry and Bob Berry with that one before. Rightio, coming up on Saturday.
1: 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It's Kerry Fern with you here, and I am excited to bring you my show, The Boots and Roots Show, this Saturday.
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1: 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It's Kerry Fern with you here, and I am excited to bring you my show,

0: Thank you.
1: That's okay, Miranda. That's Miranda Lambert with Storms Never Last. You got a good version there. Four Walls, and that there, of course, was with Randy Travis. Here's a great version of Wayfaring Stranger from Trace Adkins. Love his deep voice.

It's a great sound, Trace Atkins there with, of course, the Wayfaring Stranger. Well, it's just about time to go and do news. We have to find ourselves a short song. What have we got? Something that's quite short to go in there. Sweet Marie, she'd like to play. Well, Hank Snow with Sweet Marie.

0: Yeah, great one there. Instrumental
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0: A mother says her toddler is paying the price for staffing shortages at Auckland Starship Hospital. Some cancer treatments at the Children's Hospital have been delayed by up to 7 days over the last 4 months. Tanya Lapuaho told Morning Report the lack of nurses left her child in excruciating pain during the last two bone marrow transplants.
1: He's screaming, we can't put him down, he's writhing, you know, like he's only 2 years old. The cancer feels like fire inside his bones, and it's so unfair that that guilt and responsibility gets put on the nurses. You know, they keep apologising, I'm so sorry, we're just so short-staffed.
0: The Health Minister, Simeon Brown, insists all nursing vacancies at Starship Hospital have been filled or are being recruited for. Wellington's mayor says he expects the Commerce Commission will need to step in on the local water agency's prices in future years. More than 30,000 people in the region, over 18%, have not paid their first bill to Te Aki Wai. The Commerce Commission says affordability is not within its mandate for regulating water agencies, but Andrew Little says pricing oversight will be necessary as bills keep rising.
2: What is happening now is chickens coming home to roost from decades ago. So no one should be surprised about it. No one should be surprised that when you're setting up big new organisations like this, they're going to be teething problems. But we are. This is a generation that is confronting a problem that has been decades in the making.
0: Andrew Little says some residents were surprised to have received a separate water bill. A migrant advocate group is welcoming a policy announced by Winston Peters, but questions his intentions. New Zealand First says migrants would not be tied to an employer under a proposed replacement for the accredited employer work visa. Jill Bonnet reports.
3: Party leader Winston Peters wants work visas to be tied to migrants' occupation and region instead of a specific business. The Migrant Workers Association says that's a good first step, as it allows workers to more easily move on from exploitative jobs. But it also questions the motivation behind the policy, given recent inflammatory remarks by Mr. Peters and Deputy Shane Jones about Indian and Chinese migrants. An immigration advisor says the change would mean a big upheaval for businesses, as the previous visa was introduced only 4 years ago.
0: Russia is accusing Ukraine of attacking an oil refinery after Volodymyr Zelensky said such strikes would resume. Ukraine's president said he had restricted attacks for 3 days at the request of the US, but he says Russia continues to strike Ukrainian energy infrastructure. Mr. Zelensky also accused the US of withdrawing intelligence sharing on Russian strikes to pressure Ukraine. Untreated wastewater is being dumped along Wellington's coastline again. Water provider Te Aki Wai says heavy rain in the catchment area means the short outfall pipe is discharging untreated wastewater into Tarakina Bay. Health NZ advises against swimming, surfing or kayaking in the area from Orfiro Bay to Breaker Bay. Venezuela's former leader Nicolas Maduro and his wife Celia Flores have pleaded not guilty to new charges of conspiracy to commit torture. The US government initially accused Mr. Maduro of narco-terrorism, drug trafficking and weapons-related offences before adding new charges last week. Mr. Maduro and Ms. Flores were captured in January during a US military raid and were taken to New York, where they remain in jail. Indonesian authorities will deploy dry ice to reduce a thick haze blanketing the country and other parts of Southeast Asia. The haze is the result of large fires, which have been especially severe due to strong El Nino droughts. Authorities have recorded more than 280,000 respiratory problems in haze-affected regions in the past 2 months. The head of an AI consultancy firm says parents need to have open conversations with their teenagers about AI chatbots like ChatGPT. OpenAI launched ChatGPT for teens in August, allowing parents to link their account with their teenage child's. But research by US non-profit Common Sense Media has found the chatbot fails to reliably detect distress and trigger parental alerts. 10 past tomorrow, Chief Executive Mark Lawrence says while ChatGPT can be useful, it shouldn't be used by teens to talk about their worries or be treated as a friend or counsellor. NASA has warned that the Arctic could have an ice-free summer before 2050. It says the last 20 summers have been the worst for sea ice in half a century in tracking. The BBC's Anna Bignall reports.
4: For years, climate scientists have warned that the Arctic is melting. NASA says 50 years of satellite data shows sea ice is shrinking beyond the usual seasonal fluctuations, and what remains is thinner, younger, and more vulnerable to melting. While this summer saw a slowdown in ice loss due to high cloud cover, NASA warns within the next 25 years, the Arctic will have at least one virtually ice-free summer. It said that would be a profound change for a region that has maintained extensive seasonal ice cover for more than a millennium.
0: That's the news. With sport, here's Barry Guy.
5: The Kiwis could be without fullback Kalyn Ponga for the rest of the World Cup after he suffered a suspected broken arm in their 24-22 loss to Australia in the opening game in Sydney. Ponga, who was playing his first game for New Zealand, scored two of the Kiwis' three tries and then battled on for another 20 minutes with a suspected fracture before being forced to leave the field late in the game. His bravery impressing captain James Fisher-Harris.
6: Yeah, no, he's a tough bugger, eh? Obviously, a lot of pride in the black and white jersey, and he didn't want to let his teammates down. But yeah, I thought he did an outstanding job. Just freakish player, but he's also one of those tough players, you know what I mean? And feeling for him right now, but fingers crossed, eh?
5: President Gianni Infantino has apologised to the FIFA Council for his World Cup sell-off plan, but has been told by a number of nations, including Germany and England, that he is not fit to lead unless he releases all the documents and answers key questions.
7: Rising sun, Dad! It's a work day!
8: What? Is it? Oh, yeah. Oh, I wasn't really thinking about that last night.
7: Oh, come on! You hardly ever sleep in.
8: Oh, just 5 more minutes. Oh. Oh, I feel sick. Oh, I think I'll have to stay home. Listen, mate, you couldn't call my boss, could you? Tell him I won't be in.
9: 700,000 New Zealand parents drink heavily. It's not the drinking, it's how we're drinking.
10: 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Glen Sterling Motors, phone 214-9440. 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
11: Well, I really don't know how these people can afford to drink. 700,000 people drink excessively or heavily. That's a lot of booze going out. And I know, driving around after work at night time, we see some establishments there. They've got car parks almost full. You think, well, how the hell can they afford to go in there? And I don't know what beer costs for a jug, but or whatever they drink. But it can't be $5 as it used to be when I was buying a jug of beer. Anyway, get on to the weather. Looking outside, it is mostly cloudy here in the deep. That sun didn't really eventuate as I thought it was going to do. 9.6 degrees, but hang on, there could be a bit of sun around the corner. We're hoping for that. Christchurch at the moment is only 5 degrees. And 11 high, 1.4 millimetres of rain you had in the last, since I've been able to you last. 39K southerly, 4 is the overnight temperature. And what you got? Showers clearing in the afternoon with increasing fine spells. Cloud returning late evening. Gusty southerlies easing in the evening. And sunset at 7.56. To Oamaru for you. It's 11's the high with a low of 3. 5.7 currently. Got a 6K westerly. And mostly cloudy with a few showers clearing to fine early afternoon. Gusty sou'westers dying out in the evening. And sunset 4 minutes after 8. And Dunedin, currently on 5.3 with a 1 millimetre of rain, 10 the high with a low of 7, 6K westerlies. And if we look and see, mostly cloudy, a few showers clearing to fine early afternoon, cloud returning in the evening, gusty sou'westers easing in the evening, and sunset at 7 minutes after 8. And to Gore, a high today expected, 10 with a low of 5, 5.1 at the moment, a 7K westerly. And mostly cloudy with the chance of a morning shower. Becoming fine in the early afternoon, then clouding over in the evening with southerlies, 8.15 sunset. And Invercargill, our high today, 12 with a low of 7, 7.7 currently, a 9K southwester, and 0.2 millimetres of rain have we had. Well, there's a few spots on the window there, I see, but, Anyway, let's have a look and see. Mostly cloudy with the chance of a morning shower. Becoming fine in the early afternoon, then clouding over in the evening with southerlies. And tomorrow, the sunset tonight at 15 after 8, and tomorrow it should be 13 degrees and westerlies, fine with westerlies developing before dawn. So we're going to see where the hottest places. Do you want to see that? Should we have a look? We'll go down the page and have a look. See here, the current extremes. Well, see that Kaitaia Airport's the hottest place, 13.5. Wairuru at 2.1's the coldest. Wellington's Lower Bay at 65 k's the windiest. And Dunedin at 1.8 millimetres is the wettest. So it's 12, just gone after 9. And that's the latest we have in the news and weather here at Country Radio. It's, we'll go back to some more music. Alison Krauss is coming up shortly.
12: Meet Arnold.
13: That's me, g'day.
12: Arnold is a beekeeper.
13: Yep, I keep the bees.
12: He's checking his hives in full protective clothing.
13: Be mad not to, mad.
12: Full protective bee clothing is like driving at 100 k's.
13: Yep.
12: Every little bit you drive over the limit is like taking a piece of that clothing off.
13: Oh, steady on, fair enough though.
12: Driving at 102 k's is like taking away Arnold's smoke puffer.
13: No, you don't want to take away Arnold's smoke puffer, mate, because what that's going to do is make
12: 105 k's removes his head.
13: You know, are you listening to me, mate? You don't want to remove
12: at
13: the
12: 107,
13: headgear.
12: He loses his jacket.
13: Well, I even need the jacket, mate, and I need the puffer. You can give him
12: and at 110, his pants.
13: Not the pants, mate. These are... You give those pants! Oi, give those
12: the faster
13: pants.
12: You go, the bigger the risk.
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I think I've ever heard of her before. And prior to that, we had Don't Make Me Dream, and that there was with Michelle Murphy. I must know, she come from Ireland, I wonder. It's Cody Johnson.

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She's in the big city now, but she still calls home.

Could It Be was the name of that song. And that there was with Cody Johnson. Dirt Cheap it was, actually. Here's Lionel Cartwright. I watch it all on my radio.

Rose Between Two Thorns, this Brian Dolph for that one. And I watch it all on my radio. Oh no, it's not unusual at Tom Jones. It's Black Hawk. The song called Every Once in a While.

0: I'm Sheila Shuttlebus. A funny name, but then I'm a funny woman. Won't you join me for half an hour of amusing musing on the peculiarities of life? The writing's biting, the rhyme's a crime, and the verse gets worse. But it's all designed to make you chuckle.
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0: Yeah, Merle Haggard with Silver Wings. It's 16 away from 10. Martina McBride, Dean Martin.
1: I really can't stay.
2: Baby, it's cold outside.
1: I gotta go
2: but
1: away.
2: Baby, it's cold outside.
1: This

0: beautiful, what's your
1: and Papa will be pacing the floor.
0: Listen to the fireplace
1: so
0: roar.
1: Really I'd better scurry.
0: Beautiful, please don't hurry.
1: Maybe just a half a drink more.
0: Put some records on while I
1: pour. Neighbors might
0: play. Maybe it's bad out there.
1: Say, what's in this
0: no
1: drink?
0: No cabs to be had out there.
1: I wish I knew
0: your
1: how
0: eyes are like starlight
1: to break
0: now.
1: This spell.
0: I'll take your hat, your hair looks
1: I
0: swell.
1: I ought to say no, no, no,
0: mind
1: sir.
0: If I'm moving
1: at least I'm gonna say that I tried.
0: What's the sense of hurt my pride?
1: I really can't.

That's the Kiwi Group War Tiles, all about Taranaki. And baby, it's cold outside. There's Dean Martin and Martina McBride. 10 away from 10 with Mark Chestnut.

That's a great one, isn't it? I like that bluegrass there. When I go all bluegrass on you, and that's from Donna Luisa. Right, yeah, what have we got, about three top of the air, less than that? Oh, what have we got that's less than 3 minutes long? What have we got, a trepidor, Liz Thomas?

0: That's Trevor Dorn, Liz Thomas with Last Eight.
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0: A mother says her toddler was left in excruciating pain for close to half an hour due to a lack of nursing staff at Auckland Starship Hospital. Some cancer treatments have been delayed by up to 7 days at the Children's Hospital over the last 4 months. Tanya Lapuaho told Morning Report the nurses were doing their best in a hopeless situation.
1: It's in the moments when they can tell that you are at the end of your rope, you're about to snap and scream and, you know, where is everyone? Why is this not happening? That's when to manage the situation, to de-escalate you, they will tell you the truth, that they just don't have the hands on deck.
0: The Health Minister insists all nursing vacancies at Starship Hospital have been filled or recruited for. A Pahiatua nurse who resigned in protest over the running of the local medical centre says the past month has been difficult. Mark Emerson is one of six nurses who will walk off the job today, claiming overwhelming workloads at Pahiatua Medical Centre. He says the issues won't be fixed under the centre's current owner, OmniHealth, and is hopeful a new provider will step in. A review of clinics owned by OmniHealth is underway. Tiaki Wai says no penalties will be applied to late payment of water charges for now. About 18% of Wellington Water customers have not yet paid their first Tiaki Wai bill. The company says no one's water will be turned off because they've not paid their bill. It says it may ultimately need to refer unpaid water charges to a debt collector, but that would be considered on a case-by-case basis. Houthis in Yemen have attacked the presidential palace in the port city of Aden. The Iran-backed movement says the palace was being used as an operational centre commanded by Saudi officers. The BBC's Orla Guerin reports from Aden.
2: Five ballistic missiles were fired at the Al-Maashik Palace, the seat of Yemen's internationally recognised government. We heard the explosions and saw smoke rising over the mountains around Aden. The Prime Minister and other members of the government are safe, according to Yemen's information minister. This attack is the latest in a long-running civil war, which has spread beyond Yemen's borders and is now a major threat to the region.
0: Ukraine has attacked one of Russia's biggest oil refineries, hours after President Volodymyr Zelensky said his country would resume strikes. Mr. Zelensky accuses Moscow of failing to respect the energy truce the US president declared at the weekend. But the Kremlin accuses Ukraine of being unwilling to pursue peace. The BBC's Vitaly Shevchenko reports.
3: According to Governor Pavel Malkov, the Ryazan oil refinery was set ablaze as a result of what he called a massive drone attack. In a statement on social media, he said a warehouse and cars parked at another local company had also been hit, but no one was hurt. The Russian defense minister says the attack also involved four Ukrainian-made cruise missiles.
0: A BBC investigation has found there has been no public outcome to investigations the Israeli military said it would carry out into hundreds of killings and injuries it had been accused of. Since the start of the Gaza war, the BBC has identified more than 250 such incidents in Gaza itself, Lebanon, the occupied West Bank, and Israel. Israel's military says it takes every allegation raising concerns about conduct with the utmost seriousness. The Problem Gambling Foundation says regulators need sharper teeth as ads for illegal online casinos continue to spam the phones of recovering addicts. It is illegal to advertise an overseas gambling site in New Zealand, but many do so anyway. Advocacy Director Andre Frood says gambling laws need to be updated for the internet age.
4: It's carrying a casino around in your pocket and is such a very different experience to what it used to be like when our Gambling Act came into being in 2003. So unfortunately, our regulation has not kept up with the changes that have happened.
0: Andre Frood says the next government should consider banning all gambling ads, including for the TAB and Lotto. That's the news.
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7: Yes, every bit of saving helps, isn't it? 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It's, what have we got, 10.3. Needs a bit more temperature out there yet. Anyway, what's going on around the country? Northland and Auckland, scattered showers, possibly heavy, becoming isolated this afternoon, then clearing tonight. Coromandel Peninsula, scattered showers, possibly heavy, thunderstorms possible this afternoon, clearing tonight. Waikato to Tataranui, including the central high country and the Bay of Plenty, isolated showers, clearing tonight. Taranaki to Kapiti, showers becoming isolated this afternoon. For Gisborne, Hawke's Bay, the Wairarapa and Wellington, showers, some of them heavy, thunderstorms possible about the Wairarapa district this morning. Nelson and Buller to Fiordland, mainly fine, cloudy about Nelson this morning. And for Marlborough, Canterbury, showers with snow above 700 metres, clearing Canterbury this afternoon. And Otago, Southland, isolated showers clearing to fine spells this afternoon, and for the Chatham Islands, rain or showers this afternoon with southerly gales. So if we go to Christchurch and see the high there today, it's 11 with a low of 4.4 millimetres of rain, 6.3 currently, at 35k southerly, and showers clearing in the afternoon and increasing fine spells, cloud returning late evening, gusty southerlies easing in the evening. So you're getting a bit of moisture most of the day today, I'd say. And tomorrow, you can look out for a fine day. Well, partly cloudy day anyway, with maybe a chance of a shower, but looking pretty good. So sunset tonight, 7.56 to Oamaru. Today for you, 11, high with a low of 3, 7.8 currently, and a 4K nor'wester. Mostly cloudy, a few showers clearing to fine early afternoon, gusty north-southwesterlies dying out this evening, and so it looks towards the latter of the day, should be quite good. And sunset is at 4 minutes after 8, and tomorrow, well, it's going to be lovely and fine with westerlies dying out in the morning. In Dunedin, today's high expected 10 with a low of 7, 6.4 currently with a 9k westerly, and mostly cloudy with a few showers clearing to fine early afternoon, cloud returning in the evening, gusty southwesters easing in the evening. And so today, 10 with a low of 7, going to have a nice afternoon by the look of it, and sunset is at 7 minutes after 8. And tomorrow, if I could find tomorrow, what happened to tomorrow? Should be fine all day. That's a good one. In Gore, today's high is expected to be 10 with a low of 5, 6.6 currently with a 9k southwester. Mostly cloudy with a chance of a morning showers, becoming fine in the early afternoon, then clouding over in the evening with southerlies. And sunset will be at 15 after 8. And for tomorrow, it looks to be lovely and fine. And temperature tomorrow should be around about 14. And for Invercargill, our high today expected to be 12, the low of 7, 7.8 at the moment. We have a mostly cloudy with a chance of a morning shower, becoming fine in the early afternoon, then clouding over in the evening with southerlies, sunset at 15 minutes after 8. And tomorrow, be nice and fine all day. Looking forward to that. And sunset will tomorrow will be 17 after 8. So that's the latest we have, and we'll go to the hottest place to be.
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And to this day, you know what?

0: town Dodge City entered the territory on West, there's just one way to handle the killers and the spoilers, and that's with a U.S. Marshal and the smell of gun smoke.
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3: 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Thanks for tuning in. What do you and I have in common? 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

It's a touching little Steve Goodman number about trains and trucks and mamas and prison and getting drunk. So anyway, me and the boys got together and we asked Mr. David Allan Coe and a few of our other heroes if they wouldn't mind singing with us on what has proven itself to be the perfect country western song.

I saw the old man's face, front page obituary. He was a millionaire. He left his fortune to some guy he barely knew. His kids were mad as hell.

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0: on Dodge City enter the territory on West, there's just one way to handle the killers and the spoilers, and that's with a U.S. Marshal and the smell of gun smoke.
1: Gunsmoke, starring William Conrad. The story of the violence that moved west with young America. The story of a man who moved with it. Matt Dillon, United States Marshal. Gunsmoke, every Sunday morning at 8 a.m., just after the Country Kids Show. 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
1: Jesus
0: Walker.
1: Was a country boy, walking down a dirt road with everything that he owned. He never met a stranger.
0: And Chris Legere.
2: Cowboy, even though you're riding tall, you're riding for a fall.
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